H Henry 5864. I'm in the mobile parking lot in 164 and North Lake Drive.

0: dispatch to 66 and 38 for 43. 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
1: We made contact with that. 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Maybe a missed dial, but we're checking.
0: I copy.

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1: 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Person Matthew Common, male, 12-2387, 12.387.
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0: Are you 1012 for some info? The call taker advised she can hear physical fighting in the background of the call. She's very concerned.

0: Scott.
1: I might have missed it. You said there was another call that people were fighting?
0: I think it was the original call that came in. She could hear people physically getting slapped in the background.
1: I copy, I understand. We're checking with all the kids here now that she was all dope, like it might have been called off one of their tablets.
0: I copy.

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1: John Ocean, Nora Edward Sam, first name Jim Morris, John Adam, Mary Ocean, Robert, Robert, two R's, Robert, Robert, Ida Sam, 8/20/2008, male black.
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1: What's up? Great.
0: Going to be at 600 Heron Drive. The caller's advising his wife, Lindsay Clark, born in 89, has had erratic behavior for the last month. Sounds like she's yelling in the background, trying to pull their three-year-old child away from him and locking the caller out of the house. There's no weapons.
1: 7-10, copy. Great, copy. From Beagle Lake.
0: Heron Drive. The female's now choking the three-year-old child. If you can step it up.
1: I think that's approved.
0: I had too many squads. 710, go 39. 38, go ahead again.
1: Yeah, I wasn't called though.
0: 60.
1: I'm a little closer than 38. I can head that way until some more cover gets up there.
0: Copy, thank you. I'll put it up. Other squad. Thank you, 19. 718.
2: Citation. I can head to the family trouble with 710.
0: Copy, thanks. Away. He's unable to get the child out of the female's grasp.

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0: 17. Copy. Got the slow it down.
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0: Incoming can slow it down. All squads can resume normal traffic on channel 1. 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

0: There's enough to go on there. You can put me 10-8.
1: I copy. Three, I'll put you 10-8 as well. Thank you.
0: Copy. I'm in Waterford, Bravo 10-8.
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1: Field of Louisiana, Blade, head of the Nora, 656-229, coming up to Highway 20, southbound on the shoulder.

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1: I'm going to go see Mr. Sir.
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0: Ambulance 121 is back in quarters.
1: 10-4, ambulance 121 back in quarters.
2: Down to
3: 240 South Perkins Boulevard, our caller just got back from vacation, noticed somebody was possibly in his house while he was gone. He did check the house.

0: Fox Grove Drive for a 57-year-old female throwing up blood, and it is coming from her nose. Again, Rochester, respond to 2749 Fox Grove Drive, 57-year-old female throwing up blood, and it is coming from her nose. Patient's conscious and breathing.
1: Fox Grove Drive, 57-year-old female vomiting blood. 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
0: I copy.

0: 718. 718. 710 has some problem with his radio. He has a female in custody for DVDC, and he'll be conveying her to the county jail.
1: I copy that at 1937.
0: 10-4, I'm going to be staying on scene to get some additional information.
1: I copy.
2: Elkhorn Fire, Medic 261, and Elkhorn Tone Alert. Respond to a patient having trouble breathing at 100 East Commerce Court Unit Building.

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0: Just making sure you copied the call.
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0: 10-4.
2: 26 Julian, you're on 58 year old, conscious and breathing, with complaints of difficulty breathing in the cough. He's had it for a couple weeks. He was just hospitalized for CHF, low chest pains, but he is sweating.
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0: 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We're going to be northbound 331 over 2 on the shoulder.

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1: They're St. Hardy's.
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1: ML, it's 291, but...
0: 291, calling you put ourselves over at Lakeland.
1: ML, it's 291 here, Lakeland, 1945.

0: 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Were you trying to reach a detective with Cut A?
1: Not yet, I didn't call him yet.
0: Sounds like they're calling in here looking for you.
1: Can you tell them, give me about 45 minutes, half hour, 45 minutes.

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1: Great, I copy. 718 dispatch.

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1: I copy. 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
0: Nah, we'll switch back when she gets back. 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

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Area 121, and right rudder tower alert. Respond to a person who's fallen. At 1155, West Black Hawk Dash Unit 211.

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1: 7-9.
0: Northbound 994, 331 over 8 on the shoulder. Going to be Illinois Frank X-ray 82904.
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2: Dispatch from ambulance 121.
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2: We've marked ourselves en route.
1: Copy, spring and 20. This is, she did hit her head. She is with someone.
2: Ambulance 121, copy the additional.
0: Also debris in lane 3 and 4 up here in the vicinity of your center squad.
1: I copy. I'm away from my desk right now. Is anybody in the area that can go help with that?
0: 6-2, I can.
1: Thank you, 6-2.

0: for a welfare check. Final six, it's going to be Milwaukee Avenue, South Thwaite Road in the southbound lanes. There's a male unknown with gray hair, a beard, wearing an orange shirt, jeans, crawling on his hands and knees, very close to traffic. He appears heavily intoxicated.
1: 10-4.
0: Six, do I got?

0: 6, if you can step it up, we have 3 additional callers on 911 reporting this mail. I'm trying to get further.
1: Channel 6, I'm 39.
0: Now, it's going to be a male unknown, heavier set, lighter colored shirt, sitting in the bike lane, waving at traffic.
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0: 906, you close?
1: 906, I'm on Bridge Street, probably 3 minutes out.
0: 60, I'll put you on it.
1: 260, appreciate the help, thank you. 10-4.

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0: 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I'm 2 minutes out.
1: Copy. It sounds like one of the callers on 911 right now believes he needs rescue. The male is screaming at them no.
0: We're out to Milwaukee Avenue.
1: 908, I copy.

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0: 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Where are you calling 23?
1: It's firm. It's going to be a John Ruffman party. He's going to be in house.
0: Ruffman?
1: Hey, firm. He's got an Arizona driver's license. I'll get you more information here in a second.
0: All right, copy.

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1: Copy.

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For a 69-year-old male that needs transport. Lake Jansu, 2000.

Attention, City Burlington Rescue. Respond to the area of Milwaukee Avenue and the Walton Road for a male that was found on the side of the road, bleeding from the arm. Again, City Burlington Rescue. Respond to Milwaukee Avenue and Walton Road for a male that was found on the side of the road, bleeding from the arm.

0: traffic incident. You're going to see your 17 at the BP on Durand. Reference a truck that didn't stop at a... as they were about to cross the road. They have camera footage and like to speak to you.
1: I copy. I'll head that way after fuel.
0: Copy.

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1: Hey, you want to be on the traffic stop or the CIB hit?
0: CIB hit.
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0: Sutter, Wisconsin, Adam King David 1015, AKD 1015. We're still rolling. Northbound. Coming up to 333.
1: Be advised when you're stopped. Northbound coming up to 333.
0: I'm about to flip around.
1: 6-2, are you stopped?
0: 6-2, we just stopped. I'm sorry. We're 334.0 northbound on the right wall or right shoulder.
1: Copy, 334 over there on the right shoulder.
0: You want me to come over there for cover? Oh, you can start making your way there. Copy, I'm southbound, so let me flip around and get down to you.

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1: I'm going to be following an ambulance up to the hospital here in a few minutes.
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1: 5016.
0: Ambulance 131, back in quarters.
1: Go for it, ambulance 131, back in quarters.
2: Just figure 43, I just, me and my partner here were dealing with a boat that came off the water in Michigan. Is there a squad available for transport to Waterford PD if I can use it for the intox? I have one in custody for 95 or 1055 on the boat.
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1: The DNR bolt launch off of Bridge Drive.
0: Copy that. We've got Sheriff and Ralph.
1: Uploading 20 in here in a second.
2: Go ahead.
0: 710, we have DNR out with a possible 5-5. Can you help them with transport to the PD for Intoxilox?
2: Should be done here with paperwork.
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1: Did you copy that?
0: Confirm, I'll have Sheriff hold off for now. 38, you copy?
1: 38, I copy.

0: 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Officer Bulk, I copy that you're on scene at the jail, 2026.
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0: I'm done here. I have the paperwork I need. Am I needed somewhere for the DNR?
1: Affirmative, at the DNR bolt launch off Bridge Street.
0: One route.
1: Copy. How did you want to be closed?
0: Port.

0: dispatch for a sportsman's check. I don't think this is going to be a multi-offender, but if you could do the sportsman's for 40 OWIs.
1: I didn't copy anything after the sportsman's check. Go ahead with the name.
0: Last phonetically is Ocean, Henry, Roy, Edward, Robert, George. First is Joseph, Thomas, St. John in the middle. 9-2-2003. 9-2-0-3. Yeah, break for us. Boat rudge.
1: I copy.
0: Four two six three, David John. 4263 David John.
1: Copy.

0: 139.
1: He does have a mass blast certification and a valid sportsman. I got your registration back to a different party, a Thomas Stern out of Winnebago.
0: You 4263 David John?
1: I heard 4363, sorry, stand by. To the party route with

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1: 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Northbound 335 over 2, right in the core of the 11 on ramp.
0: I copy. Six, eight, copy.

139. Just advising the male that you're out with does also have a valid driver's license. However, he has an IID requirement as well as one prior 5-5. I believe so.

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1: William Paul, 7510, WP 7510, Norfolk. 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

0: I'm ready, go ahead.
1: Passable final. Ocean Charlie, Ocean, Nora, Nora, Edward Lincoln, Lincoln, first at 7. David Edward, Victor, Ida, Nora, Dave John in the middle. Neil White, GOD is 1-7 of 2005, 1705.
0: I copy. So did you need a sportsman's check?
1: I'm going to respond to the responsible party.
0: Copy. He is valid clear.
1: Go for it. Thanks.
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2: Attention Waterford, respond to 529 East Main Street, Unit 204 with PD. Checking on a male, referred some suicidal text, and then states his stomach hurts, everything is foggy. I don't know if he took anything. Again, Waterford, respond to 529 East Main Street, Unit 204 with PD for a male making suicidal ideations. Stated his stomach hurts, everything is foggy. I don't know if he took anything.
1: The stomach hurts and everything's foggy. There's a door code in the call. We're going to be sending rescue to this as well. Our caller's not on scene.

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1: C-139.
0: Yeah, myself and C-245 are 76 trailering 710 back to the PD. Did you start a CAD sheet on this by chance?
1: Affirmative, you want the case number?
0: Could you just fax it all to Waterford PD to vote 28 and this guy's information?

That's affirmative. PD is responding.

0: Or Cameron Purdy's going to be clear. I put a photo of him in NCIC. I don't know if I mentioned it before, but there is door code information in the column. We do have rescue stage for this. Just step back when they can make it.
1: Six, copy.

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0: 10-4, thank you.

0: Copy. Do you want me to leave you on it or finish you with the report?
1: Finish
0: the report. Hi, copy.
1: If you can copy, Rusty can point to for fusing, he's okay.
0: I copy. I copy 19. He's on scene advising you guys can go ahead and return.
1: Signature just for our report.
0: I copy.

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0: 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We're going to be on Durand, just east of South Savannah.
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0: Wisconsin 311, Young Sam Lincoln, 311 YSL, northbound into Milwaukee County at the 322 off-ramp.
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0: to?
1: Out of Illinois, David Young, 30685, DUI 30685, south bound 334.2 on the shoulder.
0: Copy.
1: 19 traffic.
0: 19.
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Yonk 17406 FY 17406. We're going to be on Washington, just west of the southbound on ramp.

0: 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Good night, 33.
1: 4442.
0: Good night, 14. 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
0: 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He'll be in the front of the house. Apparently, he broke his femur and ankle and just got home from the hospital.
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0: 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She's vomiting bile. Last time this happened, though, was believed to be pancreatitis. 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

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Timeout 2204.

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Central Norway. Respond to 7501 West Wind Lake Road, Unit 1, for a 67-year-old female who fell and injured her leg. Again, Norway. Respond to 7501 West Wind Lake Road, Unit 1, for a 67-year-old female who fell and injured her leg. Patient is requesting the lights and sirens.

0: Pinecrest. Evacuation progress. Nothing showing. We'll be out.
1: 9 over 0. 17 is being followed by a gray Volkswagen sedan, plate of Boy David Lincoln 9518. The operator is throwing things at him, and your 17's in a Nissan Rogue White.
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1: From 20, can you put me on that?
0: 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Boy David Lincoln 9518 comes back on a silver Volkswagen Jetta to a Sharon Carlson out of Rolfholt, Wisconsin.

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1: 2502 Mass Receive. 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Nothing short from the inside.
0: Copy that.
2: Copy 2211. Looks like they're passing 333.
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1: 18, go ahead.
0: I'm behind it. We're going to be southbound coming up to KR, or about 3/4 of a mile from KR.
1: Copy.
2: I got confused, thinking the vehicle was northbound instead of southbound. Your unit needs an assist. I can brake from here to head down there, otherwise I'm still in the turnaround.
1: Do you mind turning around to cover him? Thank you.
3: Stacy 39 dispatch, I'm at Highway 11, I'll head down there, come closer.
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0: Over 8.
1: Copy, southbound 337 over 8 on the shoulder,

0: 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All systems are normal.
1: Returning 2215.
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2: Same people, I Ida, Sam, K King, O Ocean, T Tom, Sam, K King, Y Young, I Ida, first name, O Ocean, L Lincoln, E Edward, K King, Sam, A Adam, N Nora, D David, R Robert, male white, date of birth, 6/12/94.
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0: 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We have a 911 open line pinging here. 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

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It sounds like Mount Pleasant's going to be sending more as well. 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
1: Northbound or southbound?
2: Northbound, you said you last saw it. Lane 1, northbound just south of the 2-mile turnaround.

0: just then a pursuit northbound on the interstate, terminated just south of 2 mile turnaround. Plate's going to be Boy David Zebra 4991. It comes back on a white Chevy Geo Metro, two-door hatchback, listing to Willow Road in Mount Pleasant. If located, stop, hold advice.
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2: 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I'm showing 251 arriving at Aurora Lakeland. 251 here at Lakeland. 2235.
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0: 5-1, this car appears on a really lovely message.
1: 5-1, sorry, that was hard to copy. You said you're going to be out by the beach?
0: Yeah, this car is unrelated. A couple of kids, I'll be out by the beach.
1: 10-4.

I made a call. 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Do that. Thank you.

Copy 1-4. 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
1: 5-1, you're on 2-8, didn't copy, go again.
0: I'm out with her by the pavilion.
1: Copy, you're out with her by the pavilion. On 2-8, out with her by the pavilion.
2: In the parking lot, there's a bunch of Mount Pleasant on scene with him. 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
1: Hi, copy.
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1: Dog park parking lot.
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0: 이제 멋지는
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1: Asian. 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

0: 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D11.
1: D12. 11879, and I'll be en route to area 13 for third shift. I'm sure to them.
0: Copy that.

0: State Patrol 239. The 39 City's out with your car. It's occupied times 4. They just got it to pull over westbound on Lombard. I'm looking for a cross street. Lombard and Geneva.
1: Denver, Lombard and Geneva. Thank you.
0: You going to be en route?
1: Yeah, myself and probably State 214 will be en route.
0: Copy that. Thank you. Squad calling. Go ahead.
2: 5-1. You have all the female 17's information. Valid, clear.
0: Affirmative. State Patrol, they called emergency here for this. They're doing a high risk stop. Again, that's occupied times 4.
3: Well, we're standing for that 251.
4: I have two charges for this guy. I'm 74 so far, but I can go towards the address.
2: At this point, they pulled in here. They had a verbal argument. She got out to the SUV. She left. She just wants to ride home.
4: Bad for you. Pull me 10-8.
0: 214, I copy your 10-8. State Patrol, did you copy the update?
1: Route to Aurora, Burlington.
0: 2249. That's affirmative. They have 4 occupants. They're complying with their hands up at this time. Copy, I'll let them know.

0: 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You want me to stop out with this guy and talk to him or no?
1: 19, negative. I'm bringing her home and I can, I'll handle it for you.
0: I copy. He's going westbound on MM right now, so

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0: Hospital Squadron there, 5-8. 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Copy. Any other squads?
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1: 62.
0: Of Illinois, David Williams, 88007, DW 88007. Just turned on the Wheatland

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1: 19.
0: Gonna be in a black Tesla, northbound 332.0.

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0: 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It's going to be expired and clear.
1: 10-4. Thank you.
0: You're welcome. 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
0: Washington and 96. This is going to be a gold Chevy Equinox southbound on 96. Plate of Adam Henry Lincoln 6756, swerving all over the road. 17 is no longer following, so it's going to be a make your own case.

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0: 186, DCG. 2186, southbound, 330, over 4 on the shoulder.
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1: Q-Queen, Z-Zero, B-Boy, 181. Hey, your cell phone, 335.0, sorry, 336.0 on the shoulder.
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0: County Med 31, Texas call. We'll be in around shortly. Templar, 1206, a call for a 53-year-old male with a sharp pain in his chest.
1: 1201, I was greeted.

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0: 400 blocks of North Pine. 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Sounded like male parties arguing, and then it disconnected.
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27-29 out of Wisconsin. Go ahead. Last name, K. King, I. Ida, and Nora G. George. First name, C. Charles O. Ocean, D. David Y. Young, middle initial, T. Tom. 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Copy.

0: 5, Cody's coming back valid and clear. 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
1: You said no open cases?
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0: You said the first name was Daniel?
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0: B-boy, Y Young, 1393. Northbound at the end of the 7 mile on ramp.
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Lake Tina Fire Department, Lake Tina Fire Department. You have a call at 1204 Madison Street for a smell, an odor in the house from a refrigerator that will not stop running. 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
1: 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When I was at on a 2011 Black Ford Edge to a Daniel Veercroft, list on McHenry Street, current clear.

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1: George D. David 82771, northbound 330.4 on the wall.
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281, westbound to 428 Water Street for a 26-year-old female in and out of consciousness. She is breathing. She's been drinking. Lake Geneva Clear, 146.

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1: Two five three two three
0: West Loomis. 17's at a mail house saying he's being aggressive and she's scared. 17 is currently peeing at the sports sun bar, so we're trying to get a little further.
1: Copy. Ways out. 10-8, wasn't VRO.
0: I copy 5-8, I'll put you on it.

0: sounds like they're still by each other. We're trying to advise her to separate, but she's not cooperating.
1: Copy. What's the location they're at? Is it a house or a bar or what?
0: They're peeing at the Sportsman Bar.
1: Okay.

0: to what bar are they pinging at?
1: It's gonna be the Sportsman Pub and Grill. It's showing that she's inside it right now. Call taker is possibly hearing like music through it, so.
0: That part.

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1: 6-2, I'm basically 23, I'll stop on with them.
0: Copy.
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1: Going to be my DL number, Henry 3221740485000.

0: Marshall Sage and Joseph, last name Stafford, Sam, Tom, Adam, Frank, Frank, Ocean, Robert, David. March 24 of 1997,
1: that was. Copy. Leave that living.

0: 12.
1: Trying to catch up to a black Audi sedan, 94 South, approaching KL 912. For me, sounds like he's probably coming up to the 2 mile right now.
0: I copy. 19, are you in position?

0: 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State 212.
1: Good.
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1: Silver.
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1: Yeah, still trying to catch up. Lane 1 approaching Highway 11. Slightly closing the distance at 135.
0: Copy.

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1: 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I'm south KR now. Neither the vehicle or state passed me. 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
1: Copy, thank you. They were looking for backup.
0: To dispatch.
1: 1-2. Copy.

Charlie Santa, boy Charles, boy 4003, PCB 4003 on the bypass. 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

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Minute 373, and Royalist 8 call alert. Response, raid person has fallen. At 116, Cherry Street.

0: I copy. 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
0: I copy.

0: 34 over 4 on the shoulder. It's going to be out of Indiana. 15 George. Charles Frank, I believe. Stand by. Edward Charles Frank. 156 Edward Charles Frank.
1: Copy, you said 334 over 4.
0: We ended up stopping 334 over 8 on the shoulder.
1: Sunny, do you want another?
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0: 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It's kind of hard to read to either a Delroy folks or a Tuan AG. It's going to be expired and clear.
1: 7-4, I'm actually out with a white Audi.
0: Copy. If you just want to verify the VIN with me.
1: 7-4, I'll take a picture of my squad.
0: Copy, thanks.

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1: 19.
0: 16622 A. Adam W. William. Northbound 330.8 on the shoulder. Should be on a widespread demand.
1: Copy.
2: Attention, City of Burlington Rescue. Respond 116 West Highland Avenue for an 82-year-old female having trouble breathing. Repeating, City of Burlington Rescue. Respond 116 West Highland Avenue for an 82-year-old female having trouble breathing. Time and tone 306.

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0: Charlie Tay from this, and I believe Mount Pleasant's westbound on Braun in pursuit. I'm on the west frontage 11. Do they want assistance?
1: Start heading that way.

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Respond for abdominal pain at 2020 County Highway 8, Unit 554.

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1: 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The plate comes back to the address that they just pulled into.
0: Copy, I'll tell them.

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1: 10-4.
2: 527.
1: 528, copied. Same traffic, 7-9.
2: Have any idea what yard this car allegedly drove through on Kensington and Westminster?
1: Standby, I'll ask.

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0: There's none that I saw when I just first drove through it.

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At 841, Bigley Drive.

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0: 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Gabby. 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
0: Gabby.
2: Force 31.

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1: 79.
0: Can you punch Kleinman a hit and run for Schulte School across references to Mount Pleasant pursuit, please?

attention, City of Burlington Rescue. Respond 527 Milwaukee Avenue, unit number 2 for a 77-year-old female who has osteoarthritis. She's having pain and is unable to walk. Repeating, City of Burlington Rescue. Respond 527 Milwaukee Avenue, unit number 2 for a 77-year-old female having osteoarthritis. Pain and unable to walk. Time of tone, 446.

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1: I'll be inbound to Spirit of Inn, 26-44132.

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1: Med 371, 71, 71, 71, 71, 71, 71, 71, 71, 71, 71, 71, 71, 71, 71, 71, 71, 71, 71, 71, 71, 71, 71, 71, 71, 71, 71, 71, 71, 71, 71, 71, 71, 71, 71, 71, 71, 71, 71, 71, 71, 71, 71, 71, 71, 71, 71, 71, 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71, 71, 71, 71, 71, 71, 71, 71, 71, 71, 71, 71, 71, 71, 71, 71, 71, 71, 71, 71, 71, 71, 71, 71, 71

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Respond to a possible unconscious patient. At 134, Elmhurst Court.

0: Waller County for 371 is in route Williams Bay.
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1: 644. Is going to be at the BUPD in a white Honda Pilot. In a white Honda Pilot.
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3: 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Beyond Highway A at Highway J, Plank at North English Settlement.

0: 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I'll take that.
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1: 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I have the operator info when you're ready. 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
0: He comes back out of the DNR on file, no wants.
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0: dispatch to 5019. Sorry, vehicle ditch. North Britain and Apple, westbound K by the curve. It's a silver compact car that looks like it slid into the ditch. It's occupied. Do you want cover?
1: I'm a ways off, but anyway, it's a little bit closer.
0: I copy. 28. What's your 20?

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0: 60.
1: 486, Robert Boy David, 486, Robert Boy David, beyond the bypass at Braver.
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1: 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I'll be 10-8 for now.
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1: Go ahead,
0: Terry. We received notification.
1: That's received, thank you.

0: That's 710, 716 for suspicious.
1: 10.
0: Says people keep. They said that people keep trying to drive by the house trying to intimidate him. Says a male named Jeff was driving by in a black SUV about 15 minutes ago, possibly last seen southbound towards Main Street. 17 does want to be seen. There is significant progress with these kinds of calls.
1: 17, copy.
0: Burlington, portable, that was keying up.

0: 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Bye, Jim.
1: Thank you, Adam. 24406, FA 24406. It's going to be cell phone 328 over 8, going for the shoulder, or lane 2.
0: Hi, copy. Southbound 328 over 8.

0: 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We're stopped in lane 2, trying to get him to the shoulder.
1: 2-8 on the route.
0: I copy.
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Principal Rescue, respond to Boland Hall, 21425 Spring Street at Boland Hall. Room 244, 72-year-old male lethargic, and his pupils are fixated. He is conscious but breathing shallow. Kansasville Rescue, respond 21425 Spring Street, Boland Hall, room 244, 72-year-old male lethargic, shallow breathing,

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0: City is ATLing Terrell Montez Nash, 1022 and 93, male black, 6'3", 220 pounds, last seen driving a black Ford Taurus with Wisconsin registration, boy Adam Boy, 8648, show suspended for multiple unpaid parking.
1: Break.
0: Terrell is showing a revoked driving status. If located, stop, hold, and advise for RAPD as they have fresh charges of bail jumping. KBF 277 at 837.

dispatch to 5014 for an assistance request. It's going to be the PD. It's a third-party custody exchange, about 20 minutes. 17th is going to be in a black Denali.

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0: 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Dog lives at 22017. 17 complaining about a Rottweiler that came to her house. No injuries. 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

0: State 240, I believe you're trying to ask him his location. 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Are you taking this call?
1: No, I'm just asking where the crash is at so I can respond to it.
0: It's on the off-ramp of K going southbound.
1: State 240, I copy. I'll deal with it.

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1: Can you just go again with your plane?
0: Pine in the bypass. 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
1: I copy.

0: you're on the air. That's the 5-5. I'm going to put it up for you. We've got a vessel in distress on Lake Michigan for a male that flipped over in his kayak 100 feet offshore. He's going over towards a fishing boat.
1: 5-5, copy.
0: Dispatch to 8-1 or 5-0, do you copy?
2: 5-0, copy.
0: Copy. For an update, it looks like the party is on the fishing boat or trying to get him out of the water. He does not appear to be injured.

0: Mal is out of the water now on the, in a boat. 17's waiting on the shoreline. They're pinging in front of the Racine South Pier by the breakwater walkway. It's going to be 198 Christopher Columbus Causeway. Just, you're coming in.
1: 10-4.

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0: 10-4.

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0: 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David Adams.
1: Copy. 5523. Copy. I haven't gotten flagged down by the 17 yet, but I do see a boat coming in by the Pershing boat launch. Copy.

0: put me on that. Excellent,
1: PD. 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I copy.
0: Put me on that assistance.
1: Copy.

0: Your last extra attention is not verifying. It's the 1500 block of Milwaukee is showing it doesn't exist.
1: Copy, it's ballpark. I was near a turnaround near Walmart. You can put TSC if you want.
0: I copy.

0: FF for 43. 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They saw the boat pick him up, and they were laughing and carrying on. They don't have a direction, though. He wasn't the original 17, but he said that everyone appeared okay.
1: Copy.

Dispatch to 1-4 for a reset. Issue. 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
1: Sorry, it's very staticky. What number?
0: Are you able to run a customer ID number?
1: Copy. You can go ahead with it.
0: Stand by. You're going to see if you can find it.

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1: 60 58.
0: It's going to be 3205 South Browns Lake. Wife's Karen, female white with blonde hair, 5'7", bright blue hoodie, tan shorts and blue shoes. Left on foot about 20 minutes ago, unknown direction. She does have Alzheimer's. They checked the golf course. It was 74. They have neighbors out looking as well.
1: Copy.
0: Boat 5217, you can go ahead.
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0: I copy.

0: 5.
1: I'll be 10-8 North Port, and I'll be in the area for that missing adult as well. Pulling around.
0: I copy.
2: Nothing in premise here. When you get a chance, can you try and get her DOB and get us a photo, please?
0: Okay.

0: dispatch. 5-5. There's tons of boats down here. I haven't been able to locate anybody and haven't been flagged down. I left a voicemail for the original 17. They didn't answer, but I was told that he was scooped up and everything appeared fine, so put me 10-8.
1: Copy. Town of Burlington, you have a call. It's 6538 Brever Road. It's an 84-year-old female that fell. Unknown injuries. There's a little blood on her elbow from the fall, and she has a rod in her hip. Again, Town of Burlington, you have a call at 6538 Brever Road. Crosses the Wild Goose and Hoosier Creek. 84-year-old female that fell. Unknown injuries. She has a little bit of blood on her elbow from the fall and a rod in her hip. 10 to 10, 9:46.

0: dispatch to 6058 50 and 905. 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She's petting the dog. She's okay. I can put you on tonight.
1: In the area, I'll just stop out quick to verify.
0: I copy.
1: 5-8-10-8.

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0: Rosemary.
1: Wisconsin 28, Adam P. Paul, Adam 8690, APA 8690, bypass at Yankee.
0: I copy bypass at Yankee.

Rochester, Smalley PD to the 200 block of West Main Street. It's going to be a black sedan that's near the bridge. By chances, it looks like there's a female that appears to be passed out. Again, Rochester, Smalley PD, 200 block of West Main Street, crosses this restaurant in South State. Third party caller for a female in a black sedan near the bridge that appears to be passed out. Hematone 959.

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0: I'll be at Highway G and 94.
1: Copy. Westbound or southbound?
0: Southbound, I'll open mail on you.

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0: It's payroll 7830 at the marketplace so far. So you can put up that call on McHenry.
2: Copy.

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0: 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To the petrol.
1: I copy that, 103.

0: for this. It's an Angela McGinnis party out of Milwaukee. She's valid and clear.
1: All right, copy. Yeah, I'm not seeing any vehicles parked on the side of the road east of the bridge either. I'll check Front Street.
0: Hi, copy. Looks like the last update was that the vehicle will be on the east side of the bridge with the female in the operator's seat. That came in 4 minutes ago.
2: Do you need a retone?
0: Both squads. Was 5-6 trying to key up again?
1: Technology.
0: Hi, copy.
1: I'm in the area.
0: Copy.

0: Sensor base.
1: An update. I noticed there was a sheriff in the area.
0: We're waiting for an update from Channel 1, but in the meantime, we did get the 17 calling back saying that his wife drove by and didn't see the car again. So stand by for an update from deputies.
1: We'll hold in quarters then.
0: Spot sensor base, the deputy's not finding that any patient either.
1: Do they need us out on in the area, or are we good?
0: No, you can stand down.
1: Roger, base standing down.

0: Victor 115963. V115963. I'll be on the bypass west of McHenry.
1: I copy bypass west of McHenry.

Bloomfield General City Fire, Ambulance 311, and Bloomfield General City Telework. Respond to a patient having trouble breathing at M2020, County Highway 8, Unit 101.

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0: 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We're en route to Burlington Hospital with one.
1: Copy.
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County Fire and Rescue respond for a fire alarm. 21337 North Kate Street. 21337 North Kate Street for a hallway smoke detector alarm. 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
1: Knowing the history at the residence, I'll be on audit cover.

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2: Okay. I'm in. I'm going to be 23 at Bowling Hall.

That's Southern Time. About 2 Oak Lodge Road. We had an iPhone crash alert. The house is pinging, or I'm sorry, the phone is pinging there in the driveway. Copy 716.

0: 50 to 28, where are you trying to call? I can't copy, it's all static.
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0: 50.
1: For 19's call, if there isn't already, can you put a flag on that address for two officer minimum?
0: For 5019's call.
1: Avon.
0: I copy.
2: 19M23, so far nothing showing.
0: I copy.

0: Okay.
1: Put me on that info call. I'm just going to stop out at 854 North English Settlement real quick.
0: Cypher, you can 22 for now. The supervisor in here is going to send a message.
2: Not the homeowner, but a resident inside said no fire. She attempted to put the code in, but apparently didn't take. Call me 10-8.
0: I copy.
3: Dispatch. I just put myself on scene and told me 10-8, they advised fire, no need to respond.
0: I copy.
4: Johnny, ambulance 311, transferring to Lakeland.
0: Lakeland, 1039. For an update. 60. Didn't type in the right code. There's deputies on scene.
3: He's believing his phone fell off his truck over down the street on Oak Lodge. I'm gonna go check for it.
0: I copy.
3: And I have a wallet of some sort here of his as well.
0: Copy.

0: he's leaving, his phone fell off his truck over down the street on Oak Lodge. I'm going to go check for it.
1: Copy.
2: And I have a wallet of some sort here of his as well.
1: Copy.
0: Coming over there.
2: Dispatch, I have the phone here smashed in the road as well.
1: I copy.

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0: Wisconsin 28, A item, W. William, 6738, AWW, 6738, bypass, Houston McHenry.
1: I copy bypass on McHenry.
2: Been reunited with his phone and his wallet. I'll be 10-8.

0: 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Back and quartered.
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0: Gonna be Illinois 28, E. Edward, G. George, 93828, EG, 93828, bypass Yankee.
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0: that's a 710 and 716 for an assistance request.
1: 710.
0: It's going to be at the PD, referencing the daughter's requesting officers to stand by while she's getting her belongings from her residence due to a TRO.
1: 710, I copy.

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0: 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Just put it in the steel parking lot.

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0: 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They've got multiple medical GPS emergency alarms being there. 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
1: Tampa.
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Elkhorn Fire, Manitou 61, and Elkhorn Tower alert. 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
0: Med 361 responding.
1: 1149. 46-year-old female pain in her left arm. She is talking to my partner.

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1: 5-3.
0: Boy Charles Robert, 7882, BCR 7882. Yeah, on East Main and North Front.
1: I copy.

0: 261, or engine 261. 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Sir, are you able to advise if you need them?
1: 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We'll advise if that changes.
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0: Lake Geneva, then 381 en route. 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
2: 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Respond to correlation couple possible stroke at 3223 North Street, Unit 301.
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0: Copy this. I don't know if you copy this. CPR is in progress, so as soon as we get a code station, we're going to take off.

0: 7-1,
1: you're in service 1205. We start CPR, patient started breathing. They are not able to see the stinger. No epi on site.
0: Okay, we were just crashed for possible stroke. Is this a cold now, or what's going on?
1: My apologies, it was the wrong call. Just a second. Okay, medical 7-1. It's an 86-year-old female. She's lethargic and out of it. Has had an infection from oral surgery, taking antibiotics.
0: Yeah, what's the room copy? Thank you. What is that room number again? You said 305. You copy 301.

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1: Just passing my old house.
0: Copy.
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0: 10054, it's going to be at the boardwalk for apartment 110 for an 87-year-old male with chest pain.
1: 905.
0: Call at the boardwalk, 232 Bridge Street, unit 110. It's for an 87-year-old male with chest pain, trouble breathing. He has history of heart issues and Parkinson's. City of Burlington, you have a call at the boardwalk, 232 Bridge Street, unit 110. It's for an 87-year-old male with chest pain, conscious and breathing, history of heart issues and Parkinson's, symptoms 2031.

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0: 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Respond to 8000 Hood Barn. At a 9685. Nature Road, Unit 45.
1: Yeah, I apologize. I forgot the switch method isn't working up here.
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1: Squad G5.
0: 233-946, Tom Charles. 233-946, Tom Charles. Southbound 328.6, right shoulder.
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0: Cubby.
1: 6-0 for 46.
0: Go ahead, 60.
1: So semi, I'll get you a plate in a minute. It's on the bypass to South of Durant.
0: Bobby.

0: 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Standards for a 100-year-old female with a pendant press, no voice contact made. 10-4. There is some access information in there.
1: 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I'm coming from pretty far out.
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0: 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Cruise DM Mutual Road, no patient transport, we'll be returning back.

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1: 932. 932 at the hospital.

0: 46, southbound 11 off ramp.
1: I copy.
2: Oh, gosh.

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Respond to the area of State Road 120 and County Road B. State Road 120 and County Road B. Motor vehicle accident, rollover. 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

0: or 282, just for your 43, there are going to be two patients. They are not out of the vehicle.
1: Message is the squad, good one of the arms from the squad 281. 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

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At 353. Tail cord unit 112.

0: Mariner 1721, referencing some issues with getting her items back from her vehicle that was towed by Kales. There's a cross-reference for an accident in there.
1: Yeah.

0: PD2, med units responding. It sounds like both patients were out of the vehicle uninjured. The vehicle's on its driver's side.
1: We copy that.

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1: Your route, you're going to be going for a male with a severe migraine, feels like he's going to pass out.
0: That's 251, probably.

0: put two from engine 283.
1: Go ahead.
0: Engine 283, engine 283 will be on scene. Looks like we have one vehicle that is rolled over outside. Looks to be unoccupied. We have two people out. We'll be investigating.
1: 10-4 and 116.

0: 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I'll be Jimmy John's parking lot.
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0: 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We'll keep the second unit.
1: Roger, Squad
0: 281, copy is canceled.
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0: Well, we're coming from at 251. The 251 is transporting one patient on emergent from Mercy Walworth.
1: Transferring to Mercy Walworth 1322.

Kansas City, you have a call at Ellsworth Correctional, 21425 Spring Street, Building C. It's for a 37-year-old female with chest pains. 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

High five. Adam Union Boys 5342, AUB 5342. Van Duran, just west of Green Bay Road. Copy. For 43, looks like we're going to pull in the 6233 Duran. I copy.

0: north of the traffic hazard, northbound, just north of the scale. Traffic set up, standstill.
1: We have a northbound aid motorist for 328 over 6 for a vehicle that's disabled. It's on the wall side.
0: Alright, 10-4. I'll be done here in about 5 minutes. Unless somebody else wants to check on it.
1: I copy. I'm on the phone with her right now.
2: 5012, I'm passing K right now. I'll check on it.
1: I copy.

0: traffic back up north on north of Scales for tire debris. I removed it. It was in late through to South Highway 2 George.
1: I copy.

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0: Moving again. The Explorer is out of traffic. I'll check back on it when Tel gets there.
1: I copy.

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2: Traffic. Trey 9026, BCX 9026, will be southbound 331.6 on the wall.
0: I copy, southbound 331 over 6.
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for an assistance request. The PD for a custody exchange, they're supposed to be there in about 5 minutes, and I'm blacked and ollie.

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1: 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We're just updating a name file. 10-4.

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I'll have a report to follow once he finishes this frog packet. It'll be 10-8.

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0: The alarm company did just call back advising that it's going to be a false alarm. They spoke with Kathleen. Proper passcode was given. They never verified which building or unit it was coming from.
1: Aurora, I'll pause and return.
0: Copy.
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0: Hi, copy. 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

0: 1 from 373 on local.
1: You guys can stand out. We're just going to continue non-urgent. Look at it. Look clear.
0: 10-4, thank you.
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0: kind of on making our way down there, checking out. We don't know what building it is down there. I believe it's A, according to CAD. We'll just stay at the road.
1: I can't say we're going down looking for A and checking it out.

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1: Right at it.
0: I got me. Dispatch, you can put me on that call. I'll have to pass that city then.
2: I got me.
3: Walworth County Control. 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
2: Property manager reporting a male white with blonde hair that's been sitting by the dumpsters talking to himself.
4: County, Quincy, 71. We're 359 South Lakeshore. Glad you're just going to investigate.
2: 4 meter. Just for 43, looks like there's a Adam V. Wasser, 523 of 11, who's flagged in house as autistic, and that emergency lights can send him into a seizure. Unknown if that's going to be the same party. This one's a male, white, blonde hair, wearing glasses, a purple shirt, and blue shorts, again, by the dumpsters.

0: 371.
1: Good.
0: Previous fire alarm is showing that it's unit E is an Edward for the key holder and property owner.
1: I got it. I think we found E is an Edward at a burnt stake. I haven't located an A. I'm just going to check it out.
2: The vehicle's amount with they're related to the 46 on stacking. Clear that they were escorted off the interstate. It'll be 10-8.

0: Nej, det går ikke godt. Yeah, well, okay, holding A. I'm just double checking E where they said it was possibly. Then I'll be clear. Don't come down here.
1: Change the unit he is in Edward in a cab, and if you're down there, we're going to kick loose.

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0: I got first food returning 1436.

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1: The Red Rig sent to main gate for transport of a heat-related non-market.
2: Message received at 61 to the main gate, heat-related.
1: Correct. We are working on the call right now, so we'll be able to grab it once we have it in.

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1: I copy, stepping out of trailer 2. One 6.
2: I'll be on at KTH for a moment.
1: Do you want me to leave you on this call? I copy.
2: Wait, dispatch.
1: 2-8.
2: Marty, can you fax the warrant down to the jail?
1: Affirm. 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

dispatch the Channel 9 or Channel 1 squad 63 and ATL out of the city. ATL for a gray Mitsubishi Outlander with Wisconsin registration, Adam Tom Frank 8061. The chose expired 3/31/25, listing to Alexandria, located check welfare of the children. One of the kids might have an injury to their face. End of ATL, KBF 277 at 1442.

0: Pacific.
1: Yeah, but this trailer number two here is part of a group home, and they have a group home sponsor. They're actually about to start right now and head back downtown. Yeah, 192 at tonight. And, you know, here's Delhi, the park. How's it tonight?
0: Something about downtown. Mitsubishi Outlander with Wisconsin registration, Adam Thompson.

0: They're actually about to depart right now and head back downtown. Yeah, 192 is here tonight. So they depart. How's it tonight?
1: Something about downtown.
0: Our subject was wearing the purple shirt. No issues here. 19108.
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2: 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Gonna be Main at 17th. Right in front of the raceway food mart.
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0: Papa Sam, seen advising of a false alarm. 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
1: 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I'll take that order. Thank you.
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3: 127 ZYU, 36 northbound in Hyde Park.
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Respond to fire alarm. At W837, Violet Road.

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0: 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Your 17 is in a group home. He seems to be very confused, advising that he used to be in a band and he got rid of all of his music and it's all gone. Per premise history, it sounds like he has dementia. His court ordered to be there. He's waiting in the garage. Four seven, you said you'll advise. Copy. 16, I'll keep you on your report.
2: Boy, Adam Boy, 5756. BAB 5756. 36 Northbound, north of Hillcrest.
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0: can be 1349 43rd Street, 1349 43rd for a lawnmower that's on fire in the pole barn. Sounds like there's a zero turn. It's full of gas. Everyone's outside of the barn. No animals. Building's 50 feet from the house.
1: 50 feet away from a house. Repeating, Raymond, Union Grove, Kansasville, Twin Lake, respond 1349 43rd Street for a lawnmower on fire in a pole barn. It is possibly full of gas. Everyone's outside of the barn. No animals. It's 50 feet from a house. Time of tones at 1519.
0: Sir, can you advise?
2: 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I have the ticket on 76.
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2: 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Respond to non-traumatic bleed. And in 533, County Highway K.
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1: Dispatch, Raymond 440 responding.
0: I copy 440 responding at 1523. Just set to 19 for an update.
1: Go ahead.
0: I'm sorry, 19 and 29. We have another caller advising that the structure is catching on fire. The roof of the barn is blowing black smoke now.

0: black smoke. 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
1: At 1324, coming for a 54-year-old male, conscious, breathing, and complaining of rectal bleeding. The caller also stated he is diabetic but doesn't think it's related.
2: Turn over to jail staff. 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
2: Yeah, that's on fire. Looks like it's going to be fully involved here shortly. 422, you're going to make the driveway and just park alongside the house. 440, you'll have 43rd Street come in.
0: I copy. I copy. You said the shed is fully engulfed. What else?
3: Say it's probably like a 1x12 foot.
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1: 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I copy. Incoming slow it down. You got 29 just for spending out there.
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1: 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They can block traffic for a second.
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0: 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Just leave me on a comment.
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1: Ambulance 121.
0: Moving like ourselves and out.
1: 121 and out. Caller is reporting her roommate's throat is itchy and feels like it's closing. Possible allergic reaction, but she's not sure what to.

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1: Hello, 421.
0: Big Mark, yes, I was on the scene.
1: 131, that scene.
2: Ryan's Tire. Ambulance 291. Orion's Town Alert. Respond to allergic reaction. At 2859 South Road.

0: Hey, this is Jim. I'm talking about losing all power. An attorney for an unknown age male, believed to be stung by a bee. He is severely allergic. No EpiPen available. Currently conscious breathing.
1: Can anyone copy?

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1: They're releasing some sites. 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
1: Adam George Paul, 6407, AGP, 6407. Gonna be Main, just south of 13 Valentino driveway. I'll get you an address here in a minute.

0: Frank.
1: Adam, Adam, Victor, 2172, AAB 2172, 335 over 8, northbound on the shoulder.
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2: 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Respond to fire alarm. A W8880, County Highway X.

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0: Northbound, is the seal overpass on the wall?

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1: Go ahead.
0: Talk to Fred. He's going to bring the engine non-emergent speech there. He probably hasn't gotten a radio yet.
1: Sound good.
2: Ron, can you copy me on local?
0: Yeah, I'm just pulling in the driveway right now.
2: Copy that. I'm just walking up I took the left driveway, and I believe it's taken to the house. I'm walking up now to figure it out.
0: 150 is the first driveway to your left on the driveway. I don't see you.
2: If you keep going straight, you go to 56, but then it meets another Y again. You'll see if you just keep going straight.
0: All right, nothing to see if they get the markings wrong here. Okay. Going down the gravel road then away.
2: Correct. As you take the right way, they'll be easier to get the ambulance up here. So when you come up to the next Y, take a right and just follow them through the woods.
0: Okay, because the driveway, the first driveway that's fast bolted with a brick home has 2050 written on it.
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0: 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What driver do you want me to take?
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1: VLM company did make contact with a T-holder, Garcia Araceli. However, she said she would not be responding to the scene. Have no other information.
2: 2005 copy. We had the same alarm yesterday. We just had to reset it. So I'll be on scene right now.
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1: Name Adam Robert, Nora Adam Ocean, first name Joseph, he's a male black, 11-17 of 66.
0: 11-16 of what year?
1: 66.
0: I copy.

0: Rosa.
1: Adam, X-ray George, 5108. Can you confirm the 99 is for the RO and advise of the occupational hours?

0: confirmed it's out of Kenosha. It's body only for operating while revoked. Stand by on the operation hours.
1: 10-4, I'm probably going to light him up at a 2-mile turnaround to southbound. I just wanted to be a K-9, please.
0: 4-5.

9439 Broadway. We now have a neighbor calling in. 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Correction, it sounds like the mail party told the neighbor to call 911 because the people inside the house are not letting him use the phone.

0: 19, New Kita.
1: I'm out with the RO.
0: Copy, just let me know when I'll confirm it. Copy. Four 7, John's gonna be in the street now, near the caller.

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1: 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Paper.
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dispatch, Deputy Dale, you keep Tina. Dispatch, Deputy Dale.

0: Dispatch to Dale. You kept keying up. Just making sure you're okay.
1: Yeah, you can 42 me.

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2: Victor Edward Henry 809 VEH beyond J, just north of Duran.
0: Copy.

Johnson, Adam, Victor, 8862, ABV 8862 will be at my inbox.

0: few things. The 99 is going to be confirmed. There is actually a bond amount of $300 mandatory court date. Bob's Mobile is en route for the vehicle. And then your operator, in reference to 961, he is a convicted felon. And then I know you asked earlier his occupational license, but that's also revoked.
1: Copy. Kenosha's going to have to come from our jail when he satisfies our charges.
0: Copy. I'll let him know.
2: Campbell 10-2 has arrived at Mercy.
3: 17-10.

to assist an officer with two drinks that are locked in a door, unable to get out. Officer requested the fire department to assist in opening that door, stating it's at the bottom of the staircase at the main entrance to the beach.

0: George Edward 5881, HE 5881. Going to be 13th, just east of center, pulling into the Grove Linker parking lot.
1: Copy. We're able to get the door open. Beacon 22.

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Whitewater Fire, Ambulance 121, and Whitewater Tower Alert. 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
1: Hey, 121 has been marked and out.
0: 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It's going to be a 56-year-old male with a breathing difficulty. He has a G-tube and oxygen is nonverbal. 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The caregiver is asking for no sirens.
1: Ambulance 121, populational.

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0: Copy, set up. We'll be in route shortly. All right, copy. It's going to be for a 58-year-old male, abdominal pain, conscious and breathing.
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1: 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A W8497. 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
1: It's going to be a vascular bomb for a 60-year-old male, conscious breathing, Tripton foul. He is bleeding from the head. There is a nurse on scene with him.
0: Very copy. Thank you for the ambulance.
2: Unimportant, they are in service.

I want to go too. 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

0: identified with us.
1: Adam Lincoln, Adam 4315, ALA 4315. Gonna be 11th and High Street.
0: I copy.
1: Tractor says, can you go to 2?
0: Yeah, go ahead.
1: Iran and Nicole Rossi, she's showing suspended. I can't figure out why. And when I checked the DOT website for her eligibility, it says she's valid. And if you have any insight, I might be missing.
0: Okay, I'll take a look.

0: So I got me and my partner taking a look on it. It's not really making sense as to why she would be suspended still, because all we see is that she was reinstated back in 2011 and there was no after suspension from that point. I do see that in 2021 it looks like she surrendered her ID card, though. So we're not sure why it's showing surrendered. It's not, or I'm sorry, suspended. It's not really making sense.
1: 10-4, thanks. On the DOT website, I see eligibility, and it says she's valid. So I'm going to tell her to contact the DMV.
0: Hi, Copy. Yeah, I would probably just have her deal with that.

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1: Met 373.
0: Fair enough.
1: 1741, you've got an employee that was stung by some wasp. Not having any kind of allergic reaction at this time. I think it's more or less just wanting him to get checked out.
0: 1741.

0: temperature now 17.4 degrees.
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0: 718. Just for 43, your other half called in stating that they saw this party at the bar and they don't think they should be drinking and that they're feeling unsafe in their home. Your comments are in your call. I copy. Six six.
1: Put me at 1452.

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1: 22. Tester, you're in route 48. Female who's 20 weeks pregnant, she was stung by a bee wanting to be checked out.
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1: 6-1.
0: It's going to be over by Bushnell in between Mount Tom and Wheatland. Vehicle in the eastbound lanes on the shoulder with the operator on the ground changing the tire, partially in traffic.
1: 6-1.
2: County EMS 258, clear en route to Lakeland Medical.
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0: 7.
1: Yeah, Wisconsin, Cure Plate. Area over Victor, 2228. M over V, 2228. We're going to be just off of Durand and Enterprise.

0: 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Respond to fire alarm. At 91, Potawatomi Road Unit B1. 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
2: 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A chef from cooking, no smoke, we're claiming the alarm doesn't need to be reset.
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1: Wait, let us know
0: what you're missing out. 10-4, we'll be getting on scene here in 2 seconds. We just grabbed all the Knox fuse.

0: dispatch, Smith 373.
1: Go on.
0: Smith 373 is on location. Nothing showing three sides. Smith 373 will be out investigating.

made contact with occupants. No hazards. Some smoke from cooking. Apartment is cleared out. All alarms are reset. Everything is good. So all units.

0: 7-3.
1: Wisconsin 28, Boy Edward David 9151. Boy Edward David 9151 will be southbound at G in the shoulder.

respond 722 South Slovenia Avenue, Culver's, for an approximately 70-year-old male conscious in difficulty breathing, vomiting, high pulse. It's going to be on the north end in the dining room. Repeating, Union Grove Fire, respond 722 South Slovenia Avenue, the Culver's, for a 70-year-old male conscious in difficulty breathing, vomiting, high pulse. Time of tones at 1816.

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0: Copy.

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A W8880, County Highway X.

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1: 91. County, 391 acknowledges the call at Pan Agra. We'll be in route shortly.
2: No, the 391, I copy. It is going to be the exact same alarm sensor that you were out there for earlier.

0: to the driveway before main gate, either than for a seizure.
1: This is Pointer 10-8.
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1: Zero King 460 UK. Yeah, we pulling into the McDonald's parking lot.
2: Copy.

0: dispatch, possible 46.
1: 27.
0: Boy Boy Lincoln, 7162 out of Wisconsin. Boy Boy Lincoln, 7162. And we're southbound 328 over 2 on the shoulder.

0: Right, from a 391 has been routed to Niagara. It's coming from Sharon.
1: For 1827.

0: at Sienna that just pulled off. 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
1: Roger that.
2: Do you want to copy?

0: I'm just turning on the 14 now. What would you like me to bring to the call?
1: First, for now, it should be an alarm. That's very sad. I will advise when I get on scene.

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1: Elkhorn Fire, ambulance 262, and Elkhorn Tower Limp. Responds for a patient having a possible seizure at 439 Sunny Hill Drive.

0: Med 281, respond to 325 Oakwood Lane for a 76-year-old male with severe leg and back condition with their 1832.
1: DOT jail staff, I'll meet the LAC with evidence in writing.
2: I copy. Can I run you to the CIB?
1: Perfect.
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0: Walrus County, Smith 391. 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Migrant housing, skydiver on self-insuring, will be out to investigate. That's 391 with command. Dispatch, Hambo 316.
1: Scott. Mount 260-262 and now 1833.
2: Walmart County, first ambulance 258, you can show us clearing the hospital returning.
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0: 27.
1: Illinois 28, Frank Nora 60888. Frank Nora 60888, southbound at KR off ramp.
0: Copy. Want to know that order?
2: Car 280, prison route.
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0: 2-7-3-91 and all other Darien units clear in the Conagra Mines and Hollering. Panels been reset. All doors are open for the water heaters. We're clear and available.
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Attention, Kissing and Rescue. 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She is conscious and breathing. Again, Kissing and Rescue. 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
3: 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Repeating, at Town of Burlington Rescue Respond 30631 Cedar Drive for an 86-year-old male conscious and breathing. 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We also did get an Apple Watch notification as well. 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